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0: 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It's hot.
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0: Ritchie, only on Mirchi. 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

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You can't be low if you have friends with you. Right now on Club Mirchi with DJ Richard and Mirchi Oyo. This is the Friendship Day special and the party is getting hotter.

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1: Ladies and gentlemen, we are going to go. We are going to go. We are going to go.

Welcome back to Club Mirchi with DJ Richard and Mirchi Oyomtika. 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
3: Oh, okay then, Spider-Man brand new day aa gayi hai and for God's sake please theater mein jaakar hi dekho is what Jeetu Raj will tell you kyunki is film mein kai chhoti chhoti aisi cheeze hain 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
4: spiders have three life cycles
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This is the Friendship Day Special with me, Mirchi Oyontika and DJ Richard. Friends ही वो लोग हैं जो आपकी weirdness celebrate करते हैं. ऐसी दीवानगी देखी नहीं कहीं.

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0: Ritchie, only on Ritchie. 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

to Club Mirchi with DJ Richard and Mirchi Oyon Tika. 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

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And best conversations उसी के साथ होती है जो 5 मिनट से शुरू होकर सनराइज तक चलती है, right? सुबह होने ही ना दें.

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0: 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It's hot.
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0: Mirchi, only on Mirchi. 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It's hot.
1: 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It's hot.
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3: Okay then, Spider-Man brand new day aa gayi hai and for God's sake please theater mein jaakar hi dekho is what Jeetu Raj will tell you kyunki is film mein kai choti choti aisi cheeze hain 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

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Club Mirchi with DJ Richard and Mirchi or you dega. 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

0: 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It's hot.
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0: 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We'll be right back after these messages. It's hot.
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Right now on Club Mirchi with DJ Richard and Mirchi Oyo. 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
1: Saad Jeetu Raj. 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
4: spoilers have three life cycles
3: I just can't begin to tell you I'll tell you the biggest thing. 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

0: 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It's hot.
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0: Marriage Mantra with Vishal Setia and Brahma Kumari, Sister Shreya. 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
2: Absolutely.
3: It is perfect, accurate, and there is something very good stored in that.
2: कहते हैं कि life happens when you're busy making plans.
3: Yeah.
2: 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You are exactly where you need it to.
3: Yeah.
0: Mirchi Recharge Mantra with Vishal Setia and Brahma Kumari, Sister Shreya. 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

0: Energy Recharge Mantra with Vishal Sethia and Brahma Kumari, Sister Shreya. 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
13: Positivity कोई location थोड़ी है कि map पिडाला और पहुंच गए. 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

0: 5G Recharge Mantra with Vishal Setia and Brahma Kumari, Sister Shreya. 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
1: Everybody knows that you know Ranbir is such a fabulous actor, and I've always admired his work. And ये experience करने के लिए on set with him बहुत मजा आया, and he is really superb.
2: So I've known Shraddha since I guess she was born and I was born, because our parents are friendly, and so we've been friends for a long time. But working with her, I really realized that, you know, we share similar creative energies. I think she comes with the same kind of passion, dedication and fire, you know, to give her best. I think it is love's genius that she casted both of us together. So thank you, love.
3: Thank you.
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0: I really like their chemistry and I hope it does work some magic. And क्या है कि प्रीतम दा ने जो गाना बनाया है उसका जोन, उसकी वाइब एक और गाने से काफी मिलती जुलती है। बट उससे पहले आपको बता दूं इस हफ्ते का गाना नंबर 3 कौन सा है।
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0: 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You are listening to Mirchi. 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
4: 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Also, tere mein se kai log ye expect karenge ki because it's Spider-Man brand new day and Spider-Man rests on the shoulders of Ned arthat Jacob Batno, also MJ arthat Zendaya and Peter Parker yani Tom Holland. In this film, it's a little different. In fact, I can go ahead and tell you ki ye film puri tarah se Tom Holland ke shoulders par rest karti hai. Kyun, kya, kaise, wo jaakar dekho. Also, there's a particular scene between John Bernthal, arthat Frank Castle, aka Punisher, and Tom Holland, arthat Peter Parker, jo theater se aane ke baad bahut der tak tere ko yaad rahega. Also, if you have kids around you, enjoy it fully, kyunki kai baar bachche Bollywood ke film ki tarah seetiyan maarte hain, taaliyan bajate hain, and it's all required in Spider-Man Brand New Day. But I must give you a disclaimer. अगर तूने स्पाइडरमैन के फ्रेंचाइज की पहली फिल्में नहीं देखी हैं, तो प्लीज यूट्यूब पर जाकर कहीं पर उस फिल्म के पूरे रिकैप जो है वो वीडियो देखो एंड देन सी द फिल्म, तेरे 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

0: साथ जीतू राज only on Mirchi. 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
1: Hi, my name is Peter Parker.
2: Okay then, Spider-Man brand new day aa gayi hai and for God's sake please theater mein jaakar hi dekho is what Jeetu Raj will tell you kyunki is film mein kai choti-choti aisi cheeze hain 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
2: I just can't begin to tell you I'll tell you the biggest thing. 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
4: 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At RJ Kanega on Instagram par koi gaana share karna, koi baate batani ho, bindaas hit me up. 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This is Move Body playing right next for you only on Gaana Indie Top 10. Bandi ka naam hai Kanega. 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
1: I'm the SRK of music and romance, who I believe another who soul travels just like me is Mithun. I think you know, like mere senior hai, but he's the only one I feel. And main har jagah aisa bolta hu, yani egoistically nahi ki I'm the SRK of music and romance. Main hu, who I believe the best. But someone who always hum log mein ek yani competition nahi rahega, but I think someone who touches my soul on that level is him. Wo utni purity se he also works. So we are the only two people who are trying to do in our generation purest work.
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